It's a brand new me, I guess. 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It's true.

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'Cause everybody hates a tourist, especially one who thinks it's all such a laugh. Yeah, and the tip stays in Greece.

the dance floor into a runway. Tell them make room, my body's the entree. I can turn a mad hoe into a fan. 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